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1: This ain't no disco. 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
1: Rumors spreading around in that Texas town. About to shack outside the game. You know what I'm talking about. 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

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I say you look so fine that I really wanna make you mine. 4, 5, 6, come on and get your kicks. Now you don't need

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1: Hey there, people are.
0: Na, du kannst Fragen stellen.
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0: Star FM, Maximum Rock. Now